0: Vous êtes sur Ozone FM 99.7.
1: Being the scientific expert that he is, his precision-like movements and perfect timing show years of rigid...

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0: from?
1: Hey, hey, hey, hey, hey, you all here for some rain, homie?
0: I don't care who this nigga over here from. If you don't tell me where he's from, it's a rap. I'm sorry.
1: Hold on, hold on, hold on, hold on. We're gonna do it like this, okay? I'm gonna tell you where I'm from, okay? You're gonna tell me where you from, okay? 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
0: Fuck all this talking.
1: As a matter of fact, get out the van, homie. Get out the car before I snatch you out that motherfucker, homie.

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I want to see the eighth heaven, tenth heaven, thousandth heaven. You know, it's like break on through the other side. 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One door isn't enough. 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

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That baby talk, I like it like that.

0: Hey, I'm happy.
1: Something is coming of you?
0: What?
1: I mean, where's my boyfriend?
0: I could be your boyfriend.
1: Stupid. My mom is CK. He was here.
0: Oh.
1: Don't you see CK?

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Will you accept the charge from the United States? Hello? This is United States calling. Are we reaching

0: Oh, okay, baby, you gave me the business on that one. You dig what I'm saying? Okay. That's real life, though. You be spending it how we get it. You know what I'm saying? I got you, though, baby. I got you.
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0: 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Your destiny, accept it, your fate. Burn accessories and stash them on the yard. 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Wall telling you that commissary is low. Race wars happening, no calling CO. No calling your mother to save you. Homies to say you're reputable, not acceptable. 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Wars is telling me you're a bitch. 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
1: This sentence so important.
0: Wars telling you.

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Sometimes I did the same, abusing my power full of resentment. 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

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But if you get that far, you never stop to grow. Today to tomorrow.